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0: Hi, this is Anne Kirkpatrick, and as you know, January is country music time. We're all heading up to the exciting Tamworth Country Music Festival, finishing, of course, with a spectacular Country Music Awards of Australia.
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0: 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The tree fellers carry out removal of difficult and dangerous trees and have a 24-hour emergency call out. 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
1: Oh, this is James Blundell, and we're all heading for the mighty Tamworth Country Music Festival. It's on for 10 days, climaxing with the Country Music Awards of Australia. We hope to see you there.

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1: Oi, Nick.
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2: 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No,
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And he galloped into Market Street, his badge upon his chest. His name was Ernie, and he drove the fastest milk cart in the West. Now Ernie loved a widow, a lady known as Sue. She lived all alone in Lily Lane at number 22. They said she was too good for him, she was haughty, proud and chic. But Ernie got his cocoa there 3 times every week. They called him Ernie.

0: loaded up the car. He said you wanted pasteurized, because pasteurized is best. She says, Ernie, I'll be happy if it comes up to me chest. That tickled old Ernie. And he drove the fastest milk cart in the West. Now, Ernie had a rival, an evil-looking man called Tootum Ted from Teddington, and he drove the baker's van. He tempted her with his treacle tarts and his tasty oatmeal bread, and when she seen the size of his hot meat pies, it very near turned her head. She nearly swooned at his macaroon, and he said, now, if you treat me right, you'll have hot rolls every morning and crumpets every night. He knew once she sampled his layer cake, he'd have his wicked way, and all Ernie had to offer was a pint of milk a day. Poor Ernie!
1: Ernie!
0: And he drove the fastest milk cart in the West. One lunchtime, Ted saw Ernie's awesome cart outside her door. It drove him mad to find it was still there at 4:30. And as he leapt down from his van, off blood to his veins did course, and he went across to Ernie's cart, and he didn't half kick his horse, whose name was Trigger.
1: Trigger!
0: And he pulled the fastest milk cart in the West. Now Ernie rushed out into the street, his gold top in his hand. He said, if you want to marry Susie, you fight for her like a man. Oh, why don't we play cards for her, he sneeringly replied. And just to make it interesting, we'll have a shilling on the side. Now Ernie dragged him from his van, and beneath the blazing sun, they stood there face to face, and Ted went for his bun. But Ernie was too quick, things didn't go the way Ted planned, and a strawberry-flavoured yoghurt sent it spinning from his hand. Now Susie ran between them and tried to keep them apart. And Ernie pushed her aside and a rock cake caught him under his heart. And he looked up in pained surprise and the concrete hardened crust of a stale pork pie caught him in the eye and Ernie bit the dust. Poor Ernie!
1: Ernie!
0: And he drove the fastest milk cart in the West. Ernie was only 52. He didn't want to die. But now he's gone to make deliveries in that milk round in the sky, where the customers are angels and ferocious dogs are banned, and the milkman's life is full of fun in that fairy dairy land. But a woman's needs are manifold, and Sue, she married Ted. But strange things happened on their wedding night as they lay in their bed. Was that the trees a-rustling, or the hinges of the gate? Or Ernie's ghostly gold tops are rattling in their crate. They won't forget Ernie.
1: Ernie!
0: And he drove the fastest milk cart in the West.
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0: Brigalow, Narramine, Megalong, Wyong, Tuggerong, Wangarilla, Morillo, Ocotella, Brindabella. I'm the fella who's been everywhere, man. I've been everywhere, man. Across the desert, spare man. I've breathed the mountain air, man. Of travel, I've had my chair, man. I've been everywhere.
1: Yeah, I know that, but have you been to
0: Wollongong, Geelong, Currajong, Malambin, Mittagong, Molong, Grong, Grong, Gundawindi, Yarra, Yarra, Boondow, Wollongara, Taramarabo, Garagandagai, Narrabri, Tubara, Golgong, Adalong, Billabong, Kabamata, Parramatta, Wongarata, Coolongata. What's the matter? I've been everywhere, man. I've been everywhere, man. Across the desert, spare man. I've breathed the mountain air, man. Of travel, I've had my share, man. I've been everywhere.
1: Yeah, look, that's fine, but how about

0: It's 11:16. Why buy it
1: 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Why buy it when
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1: School zones. Drivers must obey the school zone speed limit of 40 kilometres per hour between the school zone and end school zone signs. The school zone speed limit applies on New South Wales government school days and during the times on the school zone sign. School zone hours are normally 8 a.m. until 9:30 a.m. and then 2:30 p.m. until 4 p.m. School zones are enforceable on all New South Wales government school days. These include pupil free days and on the days when non-government schools may or may not be in operation.
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0: front and in front when it comes to everything urban from across the globe. Whether it be independent or established artists, we have got you well and truly covered. Opening up this week with a great track that hit our inbox over the last 7 to 10 days. An old school vibe to this one. Marsha Kova featuring Teddy Riley. The great Teddy Riley, of course. This tune, Bye Bye Bye. Loving this one to open up on this week's edition of the Urban Meltdown.
1: Ooh.

The artist there is Damar. The tune is Levels here on the Urban Meltdown Radio Show. And if you just joined us, before that, something fresh out of the Teddy Riley production stable. Marsha Kova is the artist's name, and the tune was Bye Bye Bye. Brett Costello with you for the Urban Meltdown, keeping you up front and in front each and every week when it comes to everything urban from across the globe. Getting a bit more up-tempo with a couple of tunes in a row for you now. DJ Spen, Tasha LeRae. This track almost sounding like an old Incognito tune. It's called When I Needed You Most here on the Urban Meltdown Radio Show.

up-tempo vibe. You Are My Love, the DL rework. It's from Perspective 360 there. A first play for you here on the Urban Meltdown. Don't forget, if you'd like to connect with us during the week, there's a few ways that you can do it. 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We've got a few playlists over there that you can like and follow. Keep up to date with everything that's happening with the new releases. Another fresh one for you from Dawn Richard now. This is Baby Can We. You're on the Urban Meltdown.

legend Georgie B there. That's the Summer of 76 remix of his tune, You Know. Before too long on the Urban Meltdown, we're going to give you the fresh one from Chaka Khan. She's teamed with Snoop on the tune Boogies in My Soul. But first, Tanya Nolan smooths things out for us. This one's called Impossible. Brett Costello with you here on the Urban Meltdown.

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1: This boogie's in my soul. 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

Costello with you for the Urban Meltdown, keeping you up front and in front. A recent release there from Devin Howard that's doing the rounds at the moment. Of course, that one is Can't Love You More, cover version of the Sade classic. And if you just joined us before that, that 90s R&B love from Double Red Cup. A couple of mellow tunes back to back.

fantastic sample usage in that one. Eric the Architect is the artist's name. The tune, No Doubt, I'm in Love. Dave Hollister has got a new album that's not too far away. This is the next one from him. It's called Voodoo Magic. Dave Hollister, one-time Blackstreet member, of course, here on the Urban Meltdown.

0: sounds of Hugh Parker featuring Jay Vaughan on that track as well. It's called Get Better. If you'd like to link with the Urban Meltdown during the week, if you're loving the radio show, you're going to want to check us out on Spotify. 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Keep up to date with everything that's happening in the show. Loving the new album from the artist Blast, BLXST. If you haven't come across Blast before, I'm going to give you a couple of tunes from the new album called Labour of Love. Before long, we'll give you the track Ruin, but first, this one's called Right Back from Blast here on the Urban Meltdown.
1: I give it all back if I knew it wouldn't help. I done lost money, never lost myself. What's a real friend if we ain't locked in? I can count on one hand who the last one's left. Look inside the mirror, had to ask myself, am I gonna keep complaining about how sad I felt? I'm putting BTA, don't make me grab my belt. They say they want that cash, yeah, that blast top shelf.

Costello with you for the Urban Meltdown Radio Show. A consistent performer in recent years, that's Cornell CC Carter and his tune, Let's Get Away From Here. And if you just joined us before that, Glenn Lewis, recent release from him, GYAML. 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We've got a few different playlists there that you can get around and listen to in your own time. Up next, a brand new release from Danny Foster and Rouge, featuring the vocals of Lasita Jules, who's popped up on quite a few quality tunes over the years. This is Saturday Night, the CB remix, as we get a little more up-tempo here on the Urban Meltdown.

nice little recent release there from Lady Vanta, using, of course, the old PM Dawn set adrift on Memory Bliss. That one is called Sent By You. You are on the Urban Meltdown Radio Show. We're keeping you up front and in front. Another new release now from Sid, featuring Blue June on this particular tune, a moody little track that we're loving at the moment, called Callin'.

That track is called Tambourine, and it comes from the Crank Crusaders. Who are the Crank Crusaders, you might ask? A Washington-based DC live R&B and go-go band. They're actually founded by Grammy-nominated soul singer Raheem Devon, who you'd probably be familiar with. Also included in the trio, producer and vocalist Bootsy Vegas and singer Yazara. That's their latest track, bridging the gap between traditional R&B and the high-energy go-go or crank sound out of DC. A couple of additional new tracks coming your way. Before too long, we'll get into a bit of reggae sounds, which we don't play a lot of, but this tune from Protégé featuring Shensia caught our ears. That one's called Goddess. Listen out for that before too long. But first, a tune that really embodies that late 90s, early 2000s type of R&B sound. I could almost see this aligning with a Baby Bash type of track. The tune is called Shook. It's by Hera, and we've got it for you as a first play here on the Urban Meltdown.

Yeah.

break time. Got one nigga that's overseas, we only talk on FaceTime. Another dude, he a chef, he dying to see what it tastes like. I ain't tripping on no jig about no dick that ain't mine. I can fuck with him, or you can fuck with him, or we can fuck with him at the same time. I got a ball player that's in the league.

Urban Meltdown Radio Show. Brett Costello keeping you up front and in front. The latest one there from Remy Ma called Put 'Em On. And before that, K1 with the tune Risk It All. Another new track now with a bit of a future R&B type of sound. Oscillates between a fairly up-tempo track and some kind of slower areas as well, like the mix-up that they've put into this one. It's Misha and Nefertiti Avani on this track as well. It's called Baycation here on the Urban Meltdown.

Fantastic rework version, of course, the original from Idina Howard. That one is Freak Like Me. Out of Australia now, we take in an artist by the name of Larissa Lambert. This track is called So Close. It comes from her forthcoming album, Yearning, which is due out in September. A nice little vibe from Down Under from Larissa Lambert here on the Urban Meltdown.

Urban Meltdown Radio Show, keeping you up front and in front when it comes to everything urban. Brett Costello with you. If you'd like to connect with us during the week, I can highly recommend the Urban Meltdown Spotify playlist. Just search the Urban Meltdown over there, give it a like and a follow, and check out some of the tunes we've been feeling over the recent months. You can also connect with us on the socials, facebook.com/Urban Meltdown Worldwide. We gave you something new there from Gia, J-I-A-H, the artist's name. 100 Degrees is that track. Before too long, we've got something from T.I. from his new album, teamed up with Summer Walker on the track And Won't. But first, Bobby V. Do you remember this guy? He used to go by the name of Bobby Valentino. This is a new one from him, a little more up-tempo than a lot of his traditional offerings. It's Closer and Bobby V here on the Urban Meltdown.

got out, they locked his ass up again. They did. They locked him up. He did a U-turn, they locked him up. And then he took the damn woman with him, took Tiny down there with him. Tiny had never been locked up until this. He wants to go down there and drop a hit record.

talking about? It's a smartphone, dude, I can live without it. 12-hour shift, gotta stay alert. A cheeky little text, well, it never

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0: Over 16,500 New South Wales police are out there. And police vehicles can enforce the road rules anywhere, anytime. So if you drink and drive, speed, don't wear a seatbelt, or hold your phone while driving, you can stop it or cop it.
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2: Thanks very much. We've just put out a single called I Was Only 19, or A Walk in the Light Green. And it's a song about two mates of mine who went to Vietnam, came back Agent Orange victims. The title of Walk in the Light Green stems from the fact that when the Australian soldiers in Vietnam were given their missions, they looked at the areas that they'd be working in on the map. And if it was sort of dark green on the map, then there was cause for some consolation, because dark green meant thick jungle, lots of cover, and there were no mines. If they were working in areas that were light green on the map, that meant light jungle, not much cover, and heaps of mines. This is a song for Mick and Frankie. It's called A Walk in the Light Green.

0: Thanks very much. For those of you who might remember recess time at school, that's where you sneak off behind the loo and have a bit of a smoke and a bit of fruitcake. The mum's in a wee or something. It's recess time now, and we'll be back in about 15 minutes. Thank you very much. Okay, you've been a wonderful audience, and we love you.
1: It's 2:18.

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1: 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To get involved and find out more about some of the veteran businesses...
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12: Well, I woke up Sunday morning with no way to hold my head. That didn't hurt. And the beer I had for breakfast wasn't bad, so I had one more.

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The Dingoes, the Australian group. It's called A Boy on the Run. Good afternoon. Welcome Monday afternoon drive time. Brent Stevens with you right through until 6 o'clock tonight. Hope you're having a great Monday. Hope you had a great weekend. Did you survive the emergency alert an hour or so ago? Yeah, it was all popped up, and 10 seconds later, it's gone. 4 minutes past the hour of three. Let's start with Australia's own Christine Arnoux. It's called My Island Home.

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3: 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The roundabout sign means slow down and prepare to give way. So as you're approaching a roundabout, you must slow down and if necessary stop and give way to traffic already on the roundabout. When there is a safe gap in the traffic, enter the roundabout. You must also indicate left when exiting. Remember, slow down and give way to traffic already on the roundabout. The road is there to share.
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3: Weather. Time to have a look at the all-important weather for tomorrow. Of course, tomorrow, Tuesday, the 28th day of July. Thanks to the Bureau of Meteorology, starting off in Perth. Partly cloudy tomorrow in 18. Adelaide showers in 15. Melbourne showers developing, windy and 17. Hobart showers in 16. Looking at our nation's capital, Canberra tomorrow morning. Frost followed by a partly cloudy day. Getting down to minus 1 tonight, a top tomorrow of 13. Sydney, sunny and 21. Sunny for Newcastle, 21. Heading towards Queensland, Brisbane, a shower or two and 22. Darwin, sunny and 31. And finally for Alice Springs, morning frost, sunny day and 19 degrees. You're with ZFM, Power Country Radio 16 and the Hume Travel Network. As we usually do at this time, let's say hi to all of our emergency services, our police, ambulance, fire, as well as our doctors and nurses, staff and residents in all nursing homes, and everyone listening wherever you are, whatever you are doing. Thank you for having us on. School zones current until 4 o'clock this afternoon, so if you're travelling around, be careful on the roads, won't you? Coming up, our feature, gentlemen would have been celebrating 93 years today, an American folk musician with a great group. We'll tell you who that is in just a moment. 16 minutes past 3 to take us there. Here's a group from the 80s and 90s called Bread. This one's called Diary.

take my hand and come with me, because you look so fine that I really want to make you mine. Come on and get your kicks. Now you don't need money with a face.

0: Yeah, Are You Gonna Be My Girl? Australian group Jet, love it. Before that, Bread and Diary. You're with ZFM Power Country Radio 16 and the Hume Travel Network. 23 minutes past the hour of 3. Let's have a look who our feature is for this hour.
1: Happy birthday to ya.
0: Would have been celebrating 93 years today. Nicholas Wells Reynolds, better known by the name Nick Reynolds. He was born on this day, the 27th of July 1933 in San Diego, California. Passed away the 1st of October 2008 at the age of 75 in San Diego. Of course, American folk musician and recording artist. One of the founding members of the group we're going to feature this hour. They're called the Kingston Trio, whose folk and folk style material captured international attention throughout the late 50s and early 60s. They had some great hits, including this one, Your Land Is My Land. Here is the Kingston Trio.

0: great live performance. The Kingston Trio celebrating the what would have been the 93rd birthday today, of course, of founding member, of course, Nick Reynolds. You're with ZFM Power Country Radio 16 and the Hume Travel Network. It is Monday afternoon drive time. Brent Stevens in the chair right through until 6 o'clock tonight. It's 21 minutes to the hour of 4. More great music coming up in just a moment.
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0: 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Group called Quiet Riot, and the track's called Mental Health, Bang Your Head. 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
1: BehindTheWheel.com.au. Paul Marrick's been test driving the new BMW 3 Series. Paul had the mid-spec 328i, which will set you back from about $64,000. Its four-cylinder petrol engine certainly has plenty of get-up-and-go, and fuel economy is great. But Paul says, overall, he was a little bit disappointed.
2: The steering is the major letdown here, and it's a real shame to see that they've erred on the side of conservatism and sort of trended away from that sportiness. And the other issue I found as well, the brakes were fantastic, but because of the stop-start service, as you approach a stop, the car will switch off, but it'll do so violently because it's almost in a race to switch off. So what it'll do, you'll come to a stop, and before you're ready to actually stop, the car will sort of jam on the brakes for you and then switch off. It's almost as if to say that it wants to turn off now just so it can save that little bit extra fuel. So that was also extremely frustrating.
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1: Welcome along to our Music Memories and your host, Brent Steele.

Yeah, what stronger, what doesn't kill you, of course, the voice of Kelly Clarkson starting our middle hour of this Monday. Hope you have a great Monday wherever you are, whatever you're doing. Cold weather, yes, it's been cool, hasn't it? We'll have a look at the weather in about 10 minutes' time. 4 minutes past four to take us there. Here is some more music. Here is Gilbert O'Sullivan and Alone Again, naturally.

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6: You pop those down there. 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
7: Why? 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
6: are
7: you
6: doing? You're okay. 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
8: No, what are you doing?
6: What do you mean, what do I mean?
9: Violence against women starts with disrespect. The excuses we make, allow it to grow. Violence against women. Let's stop it at the start. Authorised by the Australian Government, Canberra.

0: Yes, John Denver, of course, Annie's Song, what a great track. Before that, Pink and Raise Your Glass, approaching 23 minutes past the hour of 4. Let's have a look who our feature is for this hour.
1: Happy birthday to ya.
0: Happy birthday, the lovely lady, Bobby Gentry. She was born Roberta Lee Streeter on this day, the 27th day of July 1942. Celebrating 84 years today, born near Woodland in Mississippi. Of course, American retired singer-songwriter, one of the first female artists in the United States to compose and produce her own material. She rose to fame in 1967 with the track Ode to Billy Joe. The track spent 4 weeks at number one on the Billboard Hot 100 charts and third in the Billboard year-end chart of 1967, earning Gentry a Grammy Award for Best New Artist and Best Female Pop Vocal Performance in 1968. She charted 11 singles over her history. Her album Fancy brought her a Grammy nomination for Best Female Pop Vocal Performance. Her first albums, she had a successful run on a variety show in Las Vegas. In the late 70s, she lost interest in performing and retired from the music industry. Of course, had some great hits. Here's that big hit from her, Ode to Billy Joe. Here is Bobby Gentry.

0: Yeah, the son of a preacher man, of course, celebrating a birthday today. Of course, the great Bobby Gentry celebrating 84 years today. Happy birthday to, of course, Bobby Gentry, born, of course, Roberta Lee Streeter. Let's have a look who else is having a birthday or would have been having a birthday on this day, the 27th of June. Andy White from the Beatles, Bobby Gentry we just did, Bobby Rondinell from Blue Oyster Cult as well as Black Sabbath, Conway Savage from Nick Cave and the Bad Seeds, Dave Schultz from Berlin, from the group Berlin, Harvey Fuqua from the Moonglows, Henry D. Haynes from Homer and Jethro, Maureen McGovern was born on this day in 1949, Nick Reynolds we did from Kingston Trio, and finally born in 1951, Tris Imbunden. And if you're having a birthday on this Monday, the 27th day of July, or you had a birthday over the weekend, hope you had a great birthday. Many happy returns from the staff and listeners here at ZFM Power Country Radio 16 and the Hume Travel Network. 20 minutes to the hour of 5 Monday afternoon drive time. I'm Brent Stevens with you until 6 o'clock tonight.
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0: Yes, a great instrumental from a group called The Atlantics, and the track's called Bombora. You're with ZFM, Power Country Radio 16, and the Hume Travel Network on this Monday afternoon. Hope you're having a great Monday wherever you are, whatever you're doing. It's 12 minutes to the hour of 5, time for Behind the Wheel.
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2: I got your

A gentleman called Montel Johnson starting our final hour, and this is how we do it. Yeah, well, okay. You're with ZFM Power Country Radio 16 and the Hume Travel Network. 4 minutes past the hour of five. Welcome to the final hour. Some great music lined up this hour, so settle back and enjoy. We're going to start this hour with a classic duet from Carly Simon teaming up with James Taylor and Mockingbird.

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1: Weather. Time to have a look at our weather for the final time, the weather for tomorrow. Of course, tomorrow, Tuesday, the 28th day of July. Thanks to the Bureau of Meteorology. This is an updated version. We thank them for their support. Starting off in Perth, partly cloudy tomorrow in 18. Adelaide, showers in 15. Melbourne, showers developing, windy as well, and 17. Hobart, showers in 16. Looking at our nation's capital, morning frost followed by a partly cloudy day, getting down to -1 tonight, a top tomorrow of 14. For Sydney, sunny and 21, sunny for Newcastle and 22. Heading towards Queensland, Brisbane, a shower or two and 22. Darwin, sunny and 31. And finally, for Alice Springs, morning frost, sunny day, 0 tonight, a top tomorrow of 19 degrees. 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Coming up, we have an Australian musician would have been celebrating a birthday today. Unfortunately, passed away in 2012. We'll tell you who that is in just a moment. 16 minutes past the hour of 5 to take us there. John Lennon's son, Julian, and Now You're in Heaven.

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1: She's leaving now, 'cause I just heard the slamming of the door. The way I know, I've heard it slam 100 times before.

And of course, Kenny Rogers, classic country, and Ruby Don't Take Your Love to Town. Before that, Julian Lennon, and Now You're in Heaven. You're with ZFM, Power Country, Radio 16, and the Hume Travel Network. 23 minutes past five. Let's have a look at our feature for this hour. On this day, the 27th day of July in 2012, we lost a great Australian, Darryl Cotton. He was born Darryl Grant Cotton on the 4th of September 1949 in Adelaide, South Australia. He passed away on this day in 2012, age 62, in Melbourne. Of course, Australian pop, rock, singer-songwriter, television presenter and actor, founding member of the Australian rock group Zoot from 1965 with Bee Birtles, who would later join by Rick Brewster and Rick Springfield. As a solo artist, Cotton released the albums Best Seat in the House, It's Rock and Roll, Rock and Good Fun, and Let the Children Sing, of course, had some great hits. He was also a presenter of a TV show. He died after being diagnosed with liver cancer at the age of 62, of course. One of his great solo tracks, apart from being with Zoot, which we will feature, his solo track was this one. It's called Same Old Girl. Here is Darryl Cotton.

Yes, what a great loss to the music industry. Of course, the one and only Daryl Cotton passed away on this day in 2012. Also, on this day, we lost great artist Bob Hope passed away on this day in 2003. Bobby Day from Bob and Earl, as well as the Hollywood Flames. Harry Edison from Count Basie and his orchestra. And finally, Leon Wilkerson from the great group Lynyrd Skynyrd. And you're with ZFM Power Country Radio 16 and the Hume Travel Network Monday afternoon drive time. Brent Stevens with you, 23 minutes to the hour of 6.

talking about? It's a smartphone, dude, I can live without it. 12-hour shift, gotta stay alert.

0: might not have heard about MDT, but it's all around us. It's in neighbourhoods where you least expect it.
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Yes, of course, one of the great groups of all time. The Daughters and they hit Riley on the Storm. You're with ZFM Power Country, Radio 16 and the Hume Travel Network. Join us after midnight tonight. Sean Eisen's in the chair to take you through the early hours of Tuesday morning, midnight till 3 a.m. Well, that's me for this. It's 12 minutes to the hour of 6. That's me for this Monday. I'll be back tomorrow afternoon, 3 o'clock, with more fun and games we call Drive Time. Till then, have a great Tuesday, won't you? Look after each other, but more importantly, look after yourself. Here's a group called Heatwave. The one's called Always and Forever. Good afternoon, everyone.

0: This is nice, isn't it? 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I should very likely get bushwhacked. 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Now then, slowly back.
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0: Yes, I know that, but I mean, I think on this occasion, you know, you could be a bit more perspective.
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0: From Feature Story News in New Delhi, I'm Ishan Garg. Indian Prime Minister Narendra Modi on Sunday held a video conferencing praising young people working in border regions, even as his government continues to manage the fallout from weeks of mass youth protests over an exam paper leak scandal. Reporter Neha Punia in New Delhi says the Indian government is now rushing through legislation to dramatically increase penalties for exam fraud alongside the ministerial resignation.
1: If you look at what happened in the last few days, the fact that Mr. Modi released three selfie-style videos trying to reach out directly to protesters without actually addressing this demonstration shows the government was feeling pressure. They've announced a host of measures. Apart from Dharmendra Pradhan's resignation, they're bringing in a legislation today which will increase the fine for anyone found guilty of exam leaks to about 100 million Indian rupees, increase the jail term to up to 10 years. They're promising to finish investigating these cases in 2 months, which is unheard of in the Indian judicial system.
0: The United States and Iran have held their fire for a second consecutive day as negotiators work to revive an interim ceasefire deal to end the war. U.S. Ambassador to the United Nations Mike Walls has said U.S. President Donald Trump is giving the talks room, while a senior Iranian source has told Reuters that Tehran will maintain the pause as long as Washington does, though there is, in the source's words, more skepticism than optimism about a breakthrough. An Omani delegation is now in Tehran to discuss the management of shipping through the Strait of Hormuz. The issue is at the heart of the conflict. Jagruti Dave reports.
2: AP is reporting, citing an official anonymously, that the US and Iran want to return to the interim ceasefire deal, and that the compromise would be on allowing Iran to manage the transit of ships in the strait, but they'd have to limit the restrictions that they put on ships. At the same time, this pause in fighting over the Strait of Hormuz comes as the Omani delegation is in Tehran to talk about the management of the strait. And reportedly, negotiations there are on the preferred routes for the US and Iran in the strait. This is central to the dispute between the two sides.
0: A wildfire raging through southwest France is now just 9 miles from the city of Bordeaux, with the mayor warning the blaze is approaching the city's entry points.
3: These firefighters behind me, they're all getting ready. They're dousing the area with water as well to try and use this as a break in the a line in the sand to stop these blazes, in this section at least, going any farther. Officials do say that the conditions are incredibly difficult. I'm not sure if you can sense it, but the wind really is picking up. That just adds to the challenges that officials have had. They've had huge amounts of resources when it comes to personnel, when it comes to aerial support, but they say that this is a fire that is very difficult indeed.
0: The main news again. Indian Prime Minister Narendra Modi on Sunday held a video conferencing praising young people working in border regions, even as his government continues to manage the fallout from weeks of mass youth protests. The United States and Iran have held their fire for a second consecutive day as negotiators work to revive an interim ceasefire deal to end the war. A wildfire raging through southwest France is now just 9 miles from the city of Bordeaux.
4: With FSN Spotlight, I'm Simon Marks. Today, is it possible that the United States is not capable of negotiating peace with Iran, and that instead other interlocutors, including European leaders, must now take a lead role? The weekend saw President Trump step back from his threat to expand the conflict, with reports suggesting the Pentagon now recognizes its munitions stockpiles have already been badly depleted. Analyst Jasmine El-Gamal, who was a Pentagon advisor during the Obama administration, says Tehran knows the president does not have the political support to commit more force to the conflict.
5: Trump can go on X, he can go on Truth Social, he can say we're going to destroy civilization, he can say all the things he says, but the Iranians know that that is an empty bluff, and that is really dangerous when it comes to diplomacy. I think the real opportunity here lies not in the U.S. and Iran finding a way to trust each other, but it's about the role of the mediators and other countries that can come in and try to bridge that gap. And that's why I thought it was really welcome and interesting, and I hope this does happen, that the UK under this new government is now saying with France and the US, you know, let's sit down and try to work out diplomatically an international mechanism to try to figure out where we're going here.
4: And Britain's new defence minister has said that talks about the way forward could begin soon. With FSN Spotlight, I'm Simon Marks.
0: There's more from us on Twitter @FeatureStory. And that is the latest Feature Story news.

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0: 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That's 5820 7800.
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0: G'day, this is Colin Buchanan. You know, we're all heading for the mighty Tamworth Country Music Festival. It's on for 10 days, climaxing with the Country Music Awards of Australia. Hope to see you there.
1: 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Hey. Attention, ladies and gentlemen, on Platform 4. We have a tosser. Hey, tosser. You know it's wrong. You may think it doesn't matter, but every bit of litter gets noticed. Don't be a tosser. Put it in the bin. Good move.
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0: 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Attention, ladies and gentlemen, on platform 4. We have a tosser. Hey, tosser. You know it's wrong. You may think it doesn't matter, but every bit of litter gets noticed. Don't be a tosser. Put it in the bin. Good move.
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1: G'day, this is Colin Buchanan. You know, we're all heading for the mighty Tamworth Country Music Festival. It's on for 10 days, climaxing with the Country Music Awards of Australia. Hope to see you there.
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2: The AFP-led Joint Threat Financing Group is aware of terrorist organisations falsifying their credibility to deceive donors into funding terror-related activity. Terrorist organisations pretending to be charities is a long-standing tactic used to con people out of their money and fund terrorist activity. 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If you are donating money, make sure it is to an established and registered charity that is running verified appeals. Intentionally donating to a terrorist organisation is an offence under Australian law that carries a maximum penalty of 25 years imprisonment. If you suspect a charity or a humanitarian group,
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8: Hey, kids, stop smogging and pay attention to me. Because if you're a wild-eyed loner standing at the gates of oblivion, then hitch a ride with us. 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And we haven't even told our parents what time we'll be back. So pull on your dancing trousers and get down to the total and utter king of rock and roll, Cliff Richard!

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2: I work for Mawson's, and they're a fantastic company to work for. 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

0: Hi, this is Anne Kirkpatrick, and as you know, January is country music time. We're all heading up to the exciting Tamworth Country Music Festival, finishing, of course, with a spectacular Country Music Awards of Australia.
1: Following these simple rules will make using roundabouts easier. The roundabout sign means slow down and prepare to give way. So as you're approaching a roundabout, you must slow down and if necessary stop and give way to traffic already on the roundabout. When there is a safe gap in the traffic, enter the roundabout. You must also indicate left when exiting. Remember, slow down and give way to traffic already on the roundabout. The road is there to share.
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0: 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The tree fellers carry out removal of difficult and dangerous trees and have a 24-hour emergency call out. 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

0: 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It's in neighbourhoods where you least expect it. And MDT is more prevalent on the streets than ever, and it won't be long before you're doing it too.
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0: Hi, this is Lee Kernighan here, and we're all heading for the mighty Tamworth Country Music Festival. It's on for 10 days, climaxing with the Country Music Awards of Australia. Hope to see you there.
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0: 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I'll be back with you in a few ticks.
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4: G'day, this is Colin Buchanan. You know, we're all heading for the mighty Tamworth Country Music Festival. It's on for 10 days, climaxing with the Country Music Awards of Australia. Hope to see you there.
0: Toot. Toot. Honk. I lost my truck horn sound effect here, so that'll have to do. This is Sean Eisen with you on Overnight Country. Think I can do better. Honk. How's that sound? And here's some interesting insults. Here's one about baldness. Are you really that bald, or is your neck just blowing a bubble? Here we are. You remind me of a famous movie star. Really? Which one? Lassie. I think Lassie was pretty cute, actually. This is an AB conversation, so you can see your way out of it. Here's a good one. You're more confused than an Amish electrician. Here's some words can't describe your outfit, so I'll just throw up. They can't measure your intelligence. The scale won't go that low. Appearances can be deceiving, or in your case, disgusting. I promise not to make fun of your height. I would never stoop to that. I'm glad you're tall. It gives me more of you to dislike. I think you've stepped on something smelly, like your feet. I've seen tables with nicer looking legs than yours. Are you going to eat that apple or gum it to death? Your mouth's the perfect size for your foot. I've seen a nose like yours before, but it looked better on the baboon. Know what I like about your face? Me neither. Know what goes best with a face like yours? A paper bag. Why don't you do something different with your hair, like wash it? You're a person of rare intelligence. It's rare when you show any. You'll never use your mind. You can't lose what you never had. You've made this a date I won't forget, no matter how hard I try. I know why they call this a blind date, because now that I've seen you, I wish I were blind. You're like disposable diapers, always getting dumped. What are you doing Friday night? Trying to forget you just asked me that. What's he got that I haven't? You want it alphabetically?
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0: I hope you're enjoying the show tonight. Thanks for your company. I'll be right back in a minute.
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0: Hi, this is Sean Eisen with you tonight. This is Lady Antebellum with Friday Night. They're from Nashville, of course. Apparently Antebellum is the style of those large plantation houses in the South.

0: If you own or drive a Western Star truck and are proud of it, well then Facebook is the place you want to head. Western Star Trucks has just announced it's opened up its latest round of Serious Truck Awards and is now looking for images of Western Star trucks, old and new, to feature on the Western Star Facebook page. Prizes on offer include Western Star Trucks calendars and other cool stuff. And categories that Western Star would love to get pictures of include dynamic decals, brawny bull bars and tenacious tippers. Kim Ruddick is the marketing manager at Western Star. She says the competition is all about showing how tough, durable and loyal Western Star trucks of any age truly are.
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0: 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I'll be back after these messages.
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2: 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The tree fellers carry out removal of difficult and dangerous trees and have a 24-hour emergency call out. 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

0: Today on Motoring Minute, we chat about the all-new Toyota Land Cruiser Prado. As you are listening to this, the official launch of the Prado has finished in an iconic location up in Kakadu. The Prado comes in five different versions, starting from around $72,500 for the GX through to $99,990 for the top-spec Kakadu. These are plus the usual costs. It comes with the improved 2.8-litre four-cylinder mild hybrid turbo diesel engine with V-Active technology that was introduced into the Hilux range earlier. This produces some 150 kilowatts of power and 500 newton metres of torque. The introduction of the more off-road focused altitude model is a bonus. It comes with a stabilizer disconnect mechanism, which allows for greater wheel articulation. It also has a faster activating rear diff lock and 18-inch specialized all-terrain tyres. I have to say the design of the Prado is unusual and has throwback elements to the FJ Cruiser in there. I like it, and it's certainly different to the current model. This is a Motoring Minute. I'm Rob Fraser.
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0: Truck owners and drivers could soon have a whole lot more info at their disposal about their vehicle's wheels and tyres. Maxion Wheels has just unveiled new sensor technology that captures all the key data from a heavy vehicle's wheels and tyres and then shares that data to both the driver and to the fleet. It's known as MaxSmart, and the system uses kinetic energy from the wheel's motion to continuously power the sensors that are collecting and communicating wheel load, clamp force to the axle, and tyre pressure and temperature information.
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2: Back in 1849, a Victorian barley farmer began brewing his own beer in a small wooden shack at the back of his farm. For 15 years he toiled with barley, hops and yeast, trying to ferment that perfect brew. But he never got it right. And then he died. So we bought up the land in Pyramid Hill at a very cheap price and built a magnificent pub. And today that's the very same pub that brings you great hospitality along with that glorious Carlton Draft. What a lovely story. Good friends and good company. You'll find it all at the Victoria Hotel, Pyramid Hill.
1: Right around Australia, you're listening to Overnight Country with Sean Eisen. This is Deep Purple with, well, one of my favourite tracks of theirs. It's called Space Truckin'. Deep Purple, of course, were the band that were famous for the Hammond organ. Had a spinny speaker in the bottom of it to give that wah-wah sound. Amazing.

0: The MGZS is classified as a small, but not the smallest, SUV. Other competitors include the Mitsubishi ASX, the Hyundai Kona, and the Honda HR-V. One option for the MG is an all-electric powertrain. It's a smart-looking car, has good features and safety credentials. Its range is stated at 260 kilometres, which is similar to the Nissan Leaf EV. The Hyundai Kona has a bigger battery and a very good range of about 480 kilometres, but the top spec Hyundai will cost over $71,000 to get on the road. The MG currently has a drive-away price of just under $44,000. Buying a car usually has some compromises. It's not hard to see that as Australia is a highly urbanised country, many would accept charging 1 to 3 times a week in order to save some $27,000 on the purchase price.
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0: Thanks for joining me tonight out there on the road. If you're a truckie or a cabbie or just driving somewhere good tonight, this show is especially for you.
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0: This is Sean Eisen with you, and I'm spinning only the best music from, well, I don't know, the 60s, 70s, 80s and all that. I don't know, I picked all this music carefully so that it's only the best. And here's a story of a relationship. It's called The 12 Days of Christmas. December 14, my dearest darling John, whoever in the world would dream of getting a real partridge in a pear tree? How can I ever express my pleasure? Thank you 100 times for thinking of me in this way. And December 15th, dearest John, today the postman brought your special gift. Just imagine, 2 turtle doves. I'm just delighted at your very thoughtful gift. They are just adorable. All my love, Agnes. And December 16th, dear John, oh, aren't you the extravagant one? Now I must protest. I don't deserve such generosity. 3 French hens, they are just darling. But I must insist, you've been too kind. All my love, Agnes. December 17th, dear John, today the postman delivered 4 calling birds. Now really, they are beautiful, but don't you think enough is enough? You are being far too romantic. December 18th, dearest John, what a surprise. Today the postman delivered 5 golden rings, 1 for every finger. You're just impossible, but I love it. Frankly, all those birds squawking were beginning to get on my nerves. December 19. Dear John, when I opened the door today, there were actually 6 geese laying on my front steps. So you're back to the birds again, huh? These geese are huge. Where will I ever keep them? The neighbours are complaining and I can't sleep through the racket. Please stop. Cordially, Agnes. December 20th. John, what's with you and those freaking birds? 7 swans are swimming? What kind of a damn joke is this? There's bird crap all over the house and they never stop the racket. I can't sleep at night and I'm a nervous wreck. It's not funny, so stop those freaking birds. December 21. Okay, Buster, I think I prefer the birds, but what the hell am I going to do with 8 maids a-milking? It's not enough with all those birds and 8 maids a-milking, but they had to bring their damn cows. There is manure all over the lawn and I can't move in my own house. Just lay off me, smartass. Agnes. December 22. Hey, what are you, some kind of sadist? Now there's 9 pipers playing, and Christ do they play. They've never stopped chasing those maids since they got here yesterday morning. The cows are getting upset and they're stepping all over those screeching birds. What am I going to do? The neighbours have started a petition to evict me. You'll get yours, Agnes. December 23. You rotten man. Now there's 10 ladies dancing. I don't know why I call those sluts ladies. They've been bawling those pipers all night long. Now the cows can't sleep and they've got diarrhea. My living room is a river of poo. The Commissioner of Buildings has subpoenaed me to give cause why the building shouldn't be condemned. I'm calling the police on you, Agnes. December 24. Listen, what's with those 11 lords a-leaping on those maids and ladies? Some of those broads will never walk again. Those pipers ran through the maids and have been doing it with the cows as well. All 23 of the birds are dead. They've been trampled to death. I hope you're satisfied, you rotten, vicious swine. Your sworn enemy, Agnes. December 25. Dear Sir, this is to acknowledge your latest gift of 12 fiddlers fiddling, which you have seen fit to inflict on our client, Miss Agnes McHolstein. The destruction, of course, was total. All correspondence should come to our attention. If you should attempt to reach Miss McHolstein at Happydale Sanitarium, the attendants have been instructed to shoot you on sight. With this letter, please find attached a warrant for your arrest. Cordially, Law Officers of Badger, Bender and Clo. A very good morning to our local listeners on Holbrook FM 88 at Holbrook and Wentanong. Hi, Sean Eisen with you. 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
0: Toot, honk. I lost my truck horn sound effect here, so that'll have to do. This is Sean Eisen with you on Overnight Country. Think I can do better. Honk. How's that sound?
7: Hi, Warren H. Williams here. I hope you're enjoying my brand new album, Hanamara, which means good country in Western Ireland.

0: The Mercedes-Benz Unimog is being recalled over an issue that could affect the vehicle's lighting system. Only a total of 5 vehicles sold in Australia are affected, and the Mercedes-Benz Unimog recall is being overseen by the ACCC. The ACCC advising that the main cabin power supply cable connections may not have been tensioned correctly during production. This may result in a loss of power to the cabin and the failure of various systems, including lights, and this could cause a hazard to the vehicle occupants and other road users. Letters will be sent to owners of affected vehicles by Mercedes-Benz.
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0: Thanks for joining me tonight on Australia's number one overnight program. I'll be back with you in a few ticks. Hartwig's Spare Parts stock the largest range of heavy truck spare parts outside the metropolitan area, with spares for all models including Western Star, Sterling, Freightliner, Mercedes-Benz and Nissan UD trucks. Hartwig's also stock a huge range of driveline parts to suit all American models as well as Caterpillar, Cummins and Detroit. Open Monday to Friday 7:30 till 7 p.m. and Saturdays 8 till 3 p.m. That's Hartwig's Spare Parts, just off the Hume Highway at the Thaguna exit on the north side of Albury, or phone 6049 6000. That's 6049 6000.
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0: 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You're tuned into Australia's highest rating overnight program with Sean Eisen. Here's the ultimate radio song. This is The Buggles with Video Killed the Radio Star. We're still here.

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0: That was Mark Barnhill with Dodge Ram Truck. Hi, thanks for tuning in. I hope you're enjoying the tunes as much as I am tonight. More coming up after this.
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2: How are you tonight? This is Sean Eisen, spinning the discs until 4 a.m. Here's the man himself, Meatloaf, with a bat out of hell.

0: I drive a lot of cars, but sometimes something special comes along. Few cars are as stunning as the Corvette Stingray. It's a real head-turner. Note to self, though, don't buy this car unless you want to be the center of attention. We drove it around for the long weekend, and people stared everywhere we went. Others came up and just wanted to have a chat about it. If the stunning design doesn't engage you, the sound of the 6.2-liter V8 definitely will. Its exhaust burble is music to the ears. It's also exceptionally fast. Much faster than we want to explore on a double demerit weekend. However, for all its performance, it will happily potter around town without fuss. For a two-door sports car, it's relatively spacious and has a few practical features, like a removable roof and a place to store it in the rear boot. There's a slot for the phone between the seats and out of the way. The most practical feature is the ability to raise the suspension 30mm to negotiate speed bumps and gutters with ease. I have to say I have a huge smile on my face every time I drive the Corvette. It's full of personality and it's great knowing that sports cars like the Corvette Stingray are still available. This is Motoring Minute, I'm Brianna Fraser.
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0: If you've just tuned in, this is Overnight Country with Sean Eisen. I'll be back after these messages.
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0: 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That's 02 692 870 34. Hi, Sean Eisen here, just tucking into the late night sandwiches and the 50th cup of coffee with you on Overnight Country. We're talking about blonde jokes, very popular, the old blonde jokes. I'm just going to start you off with some here. How do you sink a submarine full of blondes? Knock on the door. Why does a blonde only change her baby's nappies every month? The instructions say good for up to 20 pounds. What stops, then stops, then goes, a blonde at a blinking yellow light. What's 5 miles long and has an IQ of 40? A blonde parade. What is the blonde's highest ambition in life? They want to be like Vanna White and learn the alphabet. What are the 6 worst years in a blonde's life? Third grade. What do UFOs and smart blondes have in common? You keep hearing about them, but never see any. How do you keep a blonde busy all day? Put her in a round room and tell her to sit in the corner. What do you do when a blonde throws a pin at you? Run. She's got a hand grenade in her mouth. And a very good morning to our local listeners on the Power Country Network on Lockington FM 88. This is Sean Eisen on Australia's highest rating late night radio show, bringing you the best music overnight. I'll be back after these messages.
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4: 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You may hear it over the radio if a bushfire is in your area. May, because some fires will move so fast they can be on top of you before there is time to give any warning at all. Listen for a siren, but don't wait for one. If you do nothing until a bushfire is on top of you, you may die. 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
0: 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That's 03 5794 2555. Hartwig's Spare Parts stock the largest range of heavy truck spare parts outside the metropolitan area, with spares for all models including Western Star, Sterling, Freightliner, Mercedes-Benz and Nissan UD trucks. 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Open Monday to Friday, 7:30 till 7 p.m. and Saturdays 8 till 3 p.m. That's Hartwig's Spare Parts, 266 Hammond Avenue, Wagga, or phone 6937 8500. That's 6937 8500. 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

0: Try is a song that I wrote with Drew McAllister and Tamara Stewart. And apparently I always try. Well, that's what I always say whenever anybody gives me a compliment. I was talking with Rod, my producer, one day about the upcoming album, this album, and he said that the songs I'd already shown him were really good. And I said to him, "Well, I try." And Rod said, "Well, why don't you go write that song? You always say that you try," which I do. So I did. I took the idea to a co-writing session with Tamara and Drew. And on a balcony in the Blue Mountains, we came up with Try.
1: 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It also gives Volkswagen Truck and Bus its long-sought-after presence in North America. Troy Clark, President and CEO of Navistar, telling CNBC there were positives for both companies.
2: "We're participating in an industry where in the next 20 years will be tremendous change. This gives us the opportunity to collaborate on technology and economies of scale that are necessary for our company at this time."
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0: This track is for a lovely couple, Gabriel and Jonah. Thanks for ringing in.
1: Hello, folks. I'm looking for a man.

0: That was Roger Bergen and Jackie Newton with a song called Truck Driver. This is Overnight Country with Sean Eisen. Now we'd better pay some bills, I think.
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0: How are you tonight? This is Sean Eisen, spinning the discs until 4 a.m.

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Hey, thanks for joining me. This is Sean Eisen, and a big hello to everyone out there listening on the road. Please drive safe, and let's see if I can help you get where you're heading.

0: Workers from the City of Darwin have received extensive training in maintaining and servicing hybrid vehicles. The council first embraced hybrid truck technology nearly a decade ago, and now, as more Hino hybrids join the fleet, the truck company has upped local training operations in the top end. Hino tell us the training included taking council workers through a diagnostics and product familiarisation course that focused on the hybrid battery unit. City of Darwin Fleet Manager Peter Newcomb said the training was very interesting and informative, especially as the city is about to add more new hybrid trucks to its fleet. He said the hybrids are saving ratepayers as much as 15% on truck fuel bills.
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0: Hey, g'day to everyone out there on the road tonight. 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
4: Don't touch that dial. I hate it when people say that. This is Sean Eisen with you until 4 a.m. This is the Fine Young Cannibals with Good Thing, which of course was from the film Tin Man. It apparently was launched, the album, The Raw and the Cooked, and didn't do so well. But then when it was featured in the film Tin Man, it took off big time.

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course, that's Ice House, Australia's own Ice House. And, of course, No Promises. Good afternoon. Welcome. It is the Tuesday edition of Drive Time. Brent Stevens in the chair. Apologies for yesterday. We had a vehicle about 3 km from where the studio is. It hit a telegraph pole and wiped out the whole power for several hours. So we're back on board. Thanks, of course, to the energy facilitator. 5 minutes past the hour of three. Let's get this hour going with a classic from Olivia Newton-John and Xanadu.

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3: Following these simple rules will make using roundabouts easier. The roundabout sign means slow down and prepare to give way. So as you're approaching a roundabout, you must slow down and if necessary stop and give way to traffic already on the roundabout. When there is a safe gap in the traffic, enter the roundabout. You must also indicate left when exiting. Remember, slow down and give way to traffic already on the roundabout. The road is there to share.
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1: Weather. Time to have a look at the all-important weather for tomorrow. Tomorrow, Wednesday, the 22nd day of July, thanks to the Bureau of Meteorology. Starting off in, we've got Adelaide tomorrow, showers and 15 for Melbourne, showers increasing in 16, Hobart showers and 13. Looking at our nation's capital, morning frost followed by a partly cloudy day, getting down to zero tonight, a top tomorrow of 15. For Sydney, mostly sunny, 21, sunny for Newcastle, 22, heading towards Queensland, Brisbane tomorrow, a possible shower in 22, Darwin sunny in 31, and finally for Alice Springs, partly cloudy tomorrow and 22 degrees. You're with ZFM, Power Country, Radio 16 and the Hume Travel Network. Coming up, of course, before we usually do, at this time, let's say hi to all of our emergency services, our police, ambulance, fire, as well as our doctors and nurses, staff and residents in all nursing homes, and everyone listening, wherever you are, whatever you are doing. Thank you for having us on. Hope you're having a great Tuesday, of course, to all the parents. Public school went back today, so hopefully the parents got a break. When my kids were growing up, the father would be at the pub, the mother would be at the psychiatrist. I think that's still the same. Coming up, of course, school zones current until 4 o'clock this afternoon, so if you're travelling around, be careful on the roads, won't you? Coming up, a gentleman would have been celebrating 71 years today. American bass player with a great group. I'll tell you who that is in just a moment. 16 minutes past 3 to take us there. Here's the Divine Miss M, Bette Midler, and Beast of Burden.

0: That, of course, a group called The Tokens, and that's A Lion Sleeps Tonight. Great track. Before that, The Divine Miss M and Beast of Burden. 23 minutes past the hour of three. Let's have a look who the first of our features is for this Tuesday.
1: Happy birthday to ya. Happy birthday to ya. Happy birthday.
0: Yes, would have been celebrating a birthday today. Unfortunately, no longer with us. I'm talking about Howie Epstein. He was born on this day, the 21st of July, 1955, born in Milwaukee in Wisconsin. He passed away February 23, 2003, at the age of 47 in Santa Fe in New Mexico. American musician, best known as the bass player for the group we're going to feature this hour. Of course, the group's called Tom Petty and the Heartbreakers. They had some big hits, including this one, Here's American Girl.

0: that, of course, Tom Petty and Heartbreakers celebrating what would have been the birthday today, of course, of their bass player, of course, the one and only Howie Epstein. You're with ZFM Power Country Radio 16 and the Hume Travel Network. It's 22 minutes to the hour of four. I meant to say yesterday, but given the circumstances yesterday, was announced on Friday the sad news, the death of course, Freddie Cannon. He was nicknamed the Boom Boom. He died at the age of 89 on Friday due to cancer. Of course, Palace Park was one of his big hits. It's now 21 minutes to four.
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0: one of his big hits. Of course, that's Rod Stewart and Maggie May. You're with ZFM Power Country Radio 16 and the Hume Travel Network on this Tuesday afternoon. Hope you're having a great afternoon. Some traffic around the Sydney area, so be careful travelling home, won't you? 12 minutes to the hour of 4.
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course, a group called Miami Horror. It's called Sometimes. Welcome to the middle hour of our Tuesday edition of Drive Time. Brent Stevens with you right through till 6 o'clock tonight, 5 minutes past four. Here's a classic group from yesteryear. It is called Jay and the Americans. They had a hit with this one. It's called Come a Little Bit Closer.

0: Did you know legislation requires that trees and other tall growing vegetation must be kept clear of power lines to maintain a safe electricity supply? The tree fellers carry out removal of difficult and dangerous trees and have a 24-hour emergency call out. So phone for a free, no obligation quote 0429 843 992 or 5453 1827.
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6: Pop those in there. 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
1: Weather. Time to have a look at the all-important weather for tomorrow. Tomorrow being Wednesday, the 22nd day of July, thanks to the Bureau of Meteorology. Starting off Adelaide, we've got showers tomorrow in 15. For Melbourne, showers increasing in 16. Hobart, showers in 13. Looking at our nation's capital, morning frost followed by a partly cloudy day, getting down to zero tonight, a top tomorrow of 15. For Sydney, mostly sunny, 21. Sunny for Newcastle, 22. Heading towards Queensland, Brisbane, possible shower and 22. Darwin, sunny and 31. And finally for Alice Springs, partly cloudy tomorrow and 22 degrees. 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Coming up, we have a great artist celebrating 78 years today. He was born Stephen Dumitru Georgiou. We'll tell you who that is in just a moment. I actually saw this gentleman in concert a few years ago in the Hunter Valley in Newcastle, upper the Hunter Valley. Great man, great concert. Talking of great Australian, here is at 16 minutes past 4, here's the Hoodoo Gurus and I Want You Back.

Yeah, that was a hit for a great group called Mysex. It's called Cast Away. Before that, the Hoodoo Gurus. And I want you back 23 minutes past the hour of four. Let's have a look who our feature is for this hour. Yeah, celebrating a birthday today, a gentleman by the name of Yusuf Islam. Of course, also known by the name Cat Stevens. He was born Stephen Dimitri Giorgio on this day, the 21st day of July 1948. Of course, British singer, songwriter, musician, sold more than 100 million records and more than 2 billion streams. Musical career explored folk, rock, pop, and later in his career, Islamic music. Following 2 decades of which he performed the music which met strict religious standard, he returned to making secular music in 2006. Inducted into the Rock and Roll Hall of Fame in 2014, received 2 honorary doctorates and awards for promoting peace as well as humanitarian awards. Of course, a great man, as I said. Some great albums as well. I saw him in concert around about 3 or 4 years ago now in the Vineyards in the Hunter Valley of Newcastle when living in Newcastle. He had some great hits. This is one of his big early ones. Morning Has Broken. Here is Cat Stevens.

0: Yes, you don't realise how important school is to your leave. Of course, don't have to worry about jobs, driving, cars, relationships, all that. Of course, yeah, remember the days of the old school. Yeah, it brings back a lot of memories, especially for us older ones. Of course, celebrating the birthday today of Cat Stevens, born this day in 1948. Let's have a look who else is having a birthday on this day, July 21. We have Barry Whitwam from Hermits Hermits, Henry McCulloch from the group Wings, of course, worked with Paul McCartney, Howie Epstein we did from Tom Petty and the Heartbreakers, Jeff Fats, he was with the Wiggles and the group precursor to that, he a great Australian rock band called the Cockroaches, K-Star, Paloma Faith, Paul Brandt, and would have been the birthday today of comedian Robin Williams. He was born on this day in 1951. And if you're having a birthday on this day, of course, the 21st day of July, or your, of course, or family, friends, or whatever, I hope you're having a great birthday. Many happy returns from the staff and listeners here at ZFM Power Country Radio 16 and the Hume Travel Network. 21 minutes to the hour of 5.
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0: Group called First Class, that was a great hit. It was called Beach Baby. 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Tuesday afternoon drive time. If you're travelling ham, please be careful on the roads, won't you? Approaching 12 minutes to the hour of 5, time for Behind the Wheel.
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1: Weather. Time to have a look at the weather for the final time, the weather for tomorrow. Of course, tomorrow will be Wednesday, the 22nd day of July. Thanks to the Bureau of Meteorology. This is an updated version. We thank them for their support. Starting off in Perth tomorrow, partly cloudy tomorrow and 18, Adelaide showers and 15. For Melbourne, showers increasing in 16, Hobart showers and 13. Looking at our nation's capital, morning frost followed by a partly cloudy day, getting down to zero tonight, a top tomorrow of 14. For Sydney, mostly sunny and 21. Newcastle, sunny and 21. Heading towards Queensland, Brisbane, a possible shower, 23. Darwin, sunny and 31. And finally, for Alice Springs, we have a partly cloudy day tomorrow and 22 degrees. You're with ZFM, Power Country, Radio 16 and the Hume Travel Network. Coming up, 3 years ago, we lost one of our great crooners. He was born Anthony Dominic Benedetto. We'll tell you who that is in just a moment. 16 minutes past five to take us there. Boy band One Direction and Steal My Girl.

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Great track. You're with ZFM Power Country Radio 16 and the Hume Travel Network on this Tuesday afternoon. Hope you had a great Tuesday. Looking forward to an even better week ahead. 23 minutes past the hour of 5 on this day 3 years ago, the 21st day of July 2023, we lost the great Tony Bennett. He was born Anthony Dominic Benedetto on the 3rd of August 1926 in New York City. Passed away on this day, the 21st of July 2023, at the age of 96 in New York City. Of course, American jazz and traditional pop singer known as a crooner, received many accolades, including 20 Grammy Awards, a Lifetime Achievement Award, and 2 Primetime Emmy Awards, named the National Endowments for the Arts Jazz Master and the Kennedy Center honoree, founded the Frank Sinatra School of Arts in Astoria in Queens in New York, along with us Exploring the Arts, a non-profit arts education program. 50 million records sold worldwide and earned a star on the Hollywood Hall of Fame. Of course, did some work with some great crooners as well. Of course, here's some of his older stuff, starting with this one. Here he is, Tony Bennett, and The Very Thought of You.

great crooner, of course, did some work with a lady later this week. Of course, it's the anniversary of course, the death of Amy Winehouse. They put together an album together, of course. That is the great Tony Bennett passed away on this day in 2023. Other deaths on this day, Jerry Goldsmith, Louis Steinberg from Booker T and the MGs, Long John Baldry, and finally Marcel Jacob from the group Europe. You're with ZFM Power Country Radio 16 and the Hume Travel Network. 20 minutes to the hour of 6.

talking about. It's a smartphone, dude, I can live without it. 12-hour shift, gotta stay alert. A cheeky little text.

0: 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It's in neighbourhoods where you'd least expect it. And MDT is more prevalent on the streets than ever, and it won't be long before you're doing it too.
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that, of course, Philip Bailey and Walking on a Chinese Wall. Sounds great, doesn't it? You're with ZFM Power Country Radio 16 and the Hume Travel Network. Join us from midnight tonight. Sean Eisen's in the chair to take you through the early hours of Wednesday morning. That's midnight till 3 a.m. Well, it's me for this Tuesday. I'll be back tomorrow afternoon, 3 o'clock, with more fun and games we call Drive Time. Till then, have a safe Wednesday, won't you? Look after each other, but more importantly, look after yourself. Here's Meatloaf. I'd do anything for the love, but I won't do that. Good afternoon, everyone. Have a great Tuesday night.

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But with the ongoing threat of terrorism, we all need to play our part by reporting anything suspicious. Even if you think it's probably nothing, the smallest piece of information can be valuable. Calls to the National Security

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0: 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At the heart of Our Soul Whisper is the sacred truth. When we pause and listen inward, the soul always speaks. This show offers a safe, empowering space where those whispers are heard, honored, and lovingly guided into full expression. Each episode invites you to be curious about yourself and the reality you're in, while gently reminding you that you are exactly where you need to be. Let today's message settle in your heart. Maybe even journal about it. And if something resonates, peace, clarity, or insight, pass it along to someone whose soul might be calling for the same. Keep listening inward. Your soul knows the way. Our Soul Whisper starts now. Hi, everyone. I'm Dr. Pat, and I got to tell you, this particular episode that Kathy is going to really navigate through, and I mean Kathy, because this is, you know, whenever those of us that are out there and we're doing shows, podcasts, whatever you want to call them, social media posts, it doesn't matter. You know, when we put ourselves out there, it requires a certain level of readiness and vulnerability. And I know this up front, and I'm going to share this on another show, because I've started to post on social media about something I'm very passionate about. But what about if what you're talking about is a little bit more personal? Today, the part of me that wanted to be chosen, what fear was trying to say, Kathy, this is a very intriguing episode title. And, you know, I would love for you to talk a little bit about the title, but every time we talk about something like this, there's always a story. There's always a life event. There's something, right? And so I would love to know for you, where is the start line? You know, before we roll the dice and decide how many spaces we're going to go, where does the journey begin with this?
1: Yeah. Well, where's the start line? That's an ongoing journey for sure.
0: No kidding.
1: But I will, the title really came to me because it's what we're going to get into was kind of the main wound in my life. So, you know, I can remember growing up and just always that wanting to be the one, wanting to be chosen, wanting to be seen. And we'll get into the sharing, and then the what fear was trying to tell me part is that as I did my own work and integration and life experiences and learning and all that stuff that goes into it, I've come to see that fear can be a friend, and it's something that gives us those messages that let us know, hey, something's going on here. Why don't we take a look? So it's giving us a different mindset, a different perspective on how we can look at what's uncomfortable and those really kind of yucky, uncomfortable, scary emotions and experiences that we have, and how we can really look at those in a different way. So I really just, this episode was near and dear to me because it's really, I wanted to really show everyone who I am and kind of where I, kind of those things that I struggled with and how I broke through and am breaking through each and every day. And what becomes possible when you really, you put yourself first in that way. And so it was really something that I wanted to share and to really show how my journey through all this led to the work that I do in the world. And, you know, I was thinking about it. There's not a lot of separation. It's kind of who I am. And this is my creative expression that I just really wanted to share with people so they can kind of get an idea of who I am and the work that I do.
0: Yeah.
1: And so,
2: Yeah.
0: But part of that too, and this is to the point that I was making earlier, you and I are here because we've had life experiences that we've been able to reflect back on, and through some vehicle, which you're going to explain throughout the episode today, some vehicle, we find a pathway so that we can help other people from whatever we've gone through, right?
1: For sure. For sure. Yeah. For sure. And that's, you know, looking at our experiences, you know, it really, truly did lead me here. But it had to be my own awarenesses and my own listening to say, yeah, no, don't go over here, go right here. This is where it's all been leading to this point. So when I talked about my leading wound, it was really about, you know, I kind of grew up not in the, you know, having the most stableness. And so what I tended to do was I looked outside myself for stuff, answers. What are other people doing? How are other people living? You know, going over to friends' houses and oh, this is the way it should be. Always that outside, looking for those answers, that acceptance. And, you know, I can remember in school, especially those earlier years, you know, that uncertainty was in my energy field, right? I mean, I was exuding this. And so kids picked up on that, you know, at the time I wasn't taking so much responsibility in a way for it. Then it was felt very victim. I felt like a victim. Understanding now, you know, that's what I was putting out there and people were responding to that. And so I part of my practice is what I call integration to wholeness. And before I share my integration story, I just want to remind folks what integration is. And it's really bringing together those parts of us that are kind of frozen back in those experiences. We have an experience like the one I'll share with you, and she got stuck. And so it's a matter of connecting with those parts of ourselves and creating a relationship and giving them what they need in that moment. So I had a session where I brought up a little person in me who was in elementary school. I think it was maybe fourth grade. And I remember a couple of girls who I thought were my friends came up to me and gave me a note. And it said, "We don't like you today." And so I'm trying to remember even how old I was, but in fourth grade, that's pretty devastating. And so that meant, okay, you don't like me today, and eating lunch by myself, all those things. So as we went through the integration, the facilitator asked me, "Kathy, where's the, you know, that part of you, where's the note? Maybe what would she like to do with that?" And so I had the note in my hands, and what that part of me wanted to do was to rip it up. She didn't do that in the actual experience, but in the integrative session, that's what she wanted to do. At the end of the session, you know, I decided, okay, we're going to do a ceremony with that note. And so I didn't have the physical note, but I wrote a new note to her saying how much I loved her, wow, how much I appreciate her, that she's, wow, my best friend, and that you can have lunch with me. We will always have lunch together. And what a moment that was. What a moment of healing. And it was the power of that, this work. And when I look back before this integration, you know, I had been making decisions from that place of being left out, wanting to be chosen. And those weren't really choices that led to my highest good, to the place that I really wanted to be. And so when I made that integration, I was able to make different choices. And, you know, this work really changed the way my life is going. And so it's just it's a beautiful experience, and it's something that if you have the courage and the willingness to get in touch with parts of yourselves, your life can be so different because you're making those different choices. You have an awareness. And even if you don't know what to do in that moment, you have the awareness. Oh, yeah, here's that little girl who's scared again. So it's really coming from that place of having a little bit more clarity about what's going on.
0: Yeah. You know, this is really, so Kathy, from what you just shared, I want to talk to people in the context of this, from what the ripple effect in life is. And what do I mean by that? Well, that may seem like a single incident to someone out there, but there is a ripple effect from it. And you work with people, you coach people, you see where they are stuck. You know, for example, I'm writing a letter today to 11 Congress people in response to a letter they wrote about the WNBA. And, you know, so for me, what part of me, what wounded me says, maybe you shouldn't do that, Pat? Do you see what I'm saying?
1: I sure do.
0: Where we have to go back and see if that little thing that seems little, I don't know what age, if that still is carrying forward. And you gave a beautiful example of this because look at the action you took. Look what you did.
1: Mm.
0: And see, an action and counteraction, how we respond to things in life, it's so key and critical. But I guess the question really is from where we're sitting and talking about it, you know, feeling alone. You know, it's an epidemic now.
1: I do.
0: It's out there as an epidemic now. But I would like you to share those parts of yourself, how you integrated this, and how integration supported you along the way.
1: It allowed me to relate to those parts of myself differently. You know, when... That was one example. I've got many parts of me that I've integrated. And when those parts come up, and it comes in the form of an emotion, of this elevated emotion, of being afraid, of not feeling that I have something important to say, that everybody else is important. What was that about? Listening to those messages and being able to say, okay, there she is, or there they are. And again, it's coming from even that place I'm responding differently, even if I don't know what to do. It took me 5 or 6 times to even experience it before and saying, okay, this is enough. It's time for me to get myself responding differently. Yeah. I'm taking responsibility for my choices, it's nobody else. And, you know, in the realm of relationships, which was a big one growing up, where they were, I needed a relationship, it's one now that I have relationships in my life that I want, that I prefer. That's a very, very different place.
0: Yeah.
1: And so that's what integration, that's how it supports me every day. And I'm able to have the compassion in myself and to be able to have that for others as well, respecting where people are.
0: Yeah. I would love for you to touch on one thing you said, because I thought about this and, you know, reflected on this in a different situation. But how does one go through this? How does one go through the steps that you took, how you responded without self-judgment, without having this thing that we do about ourselves, right? You know, so often things happen and that plants a seed, and the ego loves seeds. It just loves them, mm-hmm. right? Loves you to drop that little seed. What was that seed? Oh, you really stink at this. Oh, okay. And so, geez, maybe I should have done more. Maybe I could have did this. You know what I really am lousy at, Kathy? I'm going to tell you right now, wrapping packages. You know, like Christmas, holiday packages. Yeah, that's why I have a best friend who's a triple Virgo that not only wraps the package beautifully, every corner is creased, you know, the whole thing. And, you know, one day I was asked, why is this such a problem for you? And I said, here's why. A lot of therapy, Kathy. As a young child, my job was to iron my dad's shirt. Every crease had to be ironed. Everything had to be done perfect. Things need to be folded over. And I said, excuse me, if I'm going to wrap this package where the tape is not sticking, the bow looks like something off of Pigpen. But I know that about myself. But how we talk to each other and the slightest things we say can take us down a pathway where our self-esteem becomes annihilated. So for you, can you talk about, you know, not carrying everything alone, because this is such a burden?
1: You know, it is. It's that willingness to say, I don't want to do this alone. I mean, it really just comes down to that. You know, you were talking about therapy. I remember making a phone call to a therapist who I didn't even know late in the evening and saying, I just need some support. I had no clue. But there was a part of me that was willing and that knew that something else could be different. And that another change that changed the trajectory of my life. So it's that willingness. And, you know, going back to the packages, that's a wonderful example of wrapping, because I would, in a coaching session, I would say, well, Dr. Pat, how do you feel about not having the tape on perfectly? And maybe you would say, you know, it's very freeing, because I had to iron my dad's clothes perfectly. It was very freeing. Or you could say something else. That's the beauty of it. And that's the beauty as a life coach. I don't know where you're going to go with it, but that's how you reclaim, and that's how you start to diminish that judgment.
0: Yeah.
1: You know why you wrap it that way. Maybe I'm just kind of hypothesizing,
0: words
1: in your mouth,
0: right?
1: But it's asking you and giving you that empowerment. Yeah. It doesn't have to be perfect for me. That's where it starts. And so as we realize those things about ourselves, we can be less judgment on ourselves and hopefully be less judgmental of others.
0: Yeah. And, you know, I joke about it now. See, that's part of this. You have to have a little humor, because I volunteer. Like around the holidays, I volunteer. And, you know, the minute I walk in, they said, do not put her on the gift wrapping table. And so we laugh about that. But then I'll get something that more fits who I am and my personality. And I have to say this. I didn't get to this place of having this kind of view of that one issue by myself. The other part of this is, there's a spiritual component we should talk about.
1: Yeah.
0: Because growing up as a kid, like you, two beautiful sisters, and I'm telling you, they call me the ugly duckling. And, you know, when you grow up with that, I'm not sure if I ever thought I would get past the way I felt. But in my journey, along the way, later in life, I realized without a spiritual component of it, without understanding who I'm really loved by and who loves me, I don't know I would have made it in life.
1: Yeah. Yeah. And that's the beauty of bringing the spiritual piece into the life coaching. It's that looking for that deeper connection and the knowing that there's something more expanded that's able to see the top view. We're in the middle of the weeds. There's someone that there's an awareness looking down that can say, that can lead. And that's where my focus is in spiritual, in life coaching, because the spiritual component is such an integral part. And for those people that want to bring that in, it's a beautiful marriage. It's a beautiful aspect. And, you know, from the integration piece too, you know, it's coming from a place that we're spiritual beings first, having this human experience. And so even having that belief and context in mind. Mm-hmm. And so, you know, my training as a coach has supported me in my life and how I relate to people, you know, respecting their journeys the way they're, even the conversations. You know, I've always been kind of a seeker and I love to ask questions, but now it's gotten a different place. Instead of me waiting to insert what I want to say, okay, well, how do you feel about that? What's your experience of that? It really makes the conversations, you know, quite fun and quite enriching too, because I get these different perspectives. And so being able to experience that in my life and then bring that to the people that I work with, it's just a rich soil for growth.
0: Yeah,
1: it really is. And it's a partnership. It's an equal platform of support, you know. And when we're in the weeds, when we're up here in our heads, it's so nice to be able to call on someone who's prepared themselves with presence and groundedness to create that space for you to get out of the weeds, to start to kind of look through and see what's there. So,
0: And, you know, part of what you do, especially in the coaching realm, is you provide tools to people. Let's talk about some of the tools that folks can use right now.
1: Yeah.
0: Right? Because without tools, I'm running in place. That's what I do.
1: And it's nice to have those tools on hand to be able to practice even when you're not in the weeds, so you know what it brings you when you are there. And so the one that I've been kind of reconnecting with is getting heart-centered, getting to that place in the heart. Maybe you just take a few moments and you focus on your heart and you breathe through your chest. Or you know, breath can be so powerful, and it's very simple. You know, wherever you are, you can always take 5 minutes to go in that restroom or go in that, if you know, that conference room. Take a few deep breaths and focus on your heart. Write some gratitude or send love and appreciation to yourself and to others. You know, we've talked about these emotions that we feel, and really understanding that when we have an emotion, if you can give yourself about 90 seconds to allow that to move through you without attaching any stories, anything about what it may mean, and allow it to go through you and get that experience of how emotions can be like waves. We don't have to hold on to them. And there's another process that I use a lot in coaching. It's the voice dialogue, where you have these two pieces of you that are conflicting. You know, no motivation. Got some, you know, what's the other part of you that says, you know, I don't want to continue? Giving those voices a place to speak, what's there for them. And then bringing in that spiritual aspect, bringing in that higher self, whatever that is to you. Bringing that in for some guidance and some reflection as well. And then there's one that I found is kind of this good enough boundary, where people ask you or request something of you, and you can say, no, not right now, or that doesn't work. And thank you for asking. And that's it. And then see if you can be with that without trying to justify or add anything on. Well, I got this going on. You know, kind of going back
0: exactly.
1: to that. Well, no is a statement. You know, it doesn't work for me right now. Thank you so much for the opportunity. I really appreciate it. And that's it. And see if you can really be with that. I take it on and practice. So it's some really good and simple tools to practice ongoingly, and so when you really feel that need to get yourself out of the weeds, you can bring them up.
0: Yeah. You know, that last thing you talked about, I am around people from Asia most of the time if I'm out in public because of what I do, but the sport I play. And my friend taught me something interesting, and it was to what you just said. It was to you, what you just said. But she explained it to me, and it goes like this. It's like you ask me, Pat, would you like to go to lunch? No, I don't think so today. I'm not available. Well, what if I change my schedule? So my friend says, just repeat it. no, thank you, Kathy, but I'm not available today. And there's some other thing you're going to say to me, like, what do you mean you can't go to lunch? And what she taught me is the power of repetitive statements. Don't change your statement. Don't explain your statement.
1: Sure.
0: You know, don't move it, manipulate it. You know, because what happens with that? You start to make stuff up. But part of this all wraps itself around what you teach and help people with. We are enough.
1: Yeah.
0: We are enough.
1: Whew, yes.
0: We are enough.
1: That's it. We're enough. We're enough. Yeah. I mean, gosh, how do I go on with it? That's beautiful. And it's just staying in that moment. That's a life coaching moment. What does that mean? In closing, Dr. Pat, I just want to say that this stuff works.
0: I know.
1: And so if our conversation today has brought something up in you, all who are listening, I'm offering individual sessions in exchange for what I'm calling a heart gift. For those of you who really want to experience this work, you're curious, you've been hearing about it, what is all this? So rather than a set fee, it's really contributing what feels good to you in exchange for the time and presence and the service that you're receiving through these sessions. So my intention is to really bring this work out into the world. Have you experience it and decide for yourself and explore. Be curious and, you know, have fun about what's possible for you. And Dr. Pat, I'm going to say it, you're enough. You're worth it.
0: Yeah.
1: Simply because you're here.
0: Yeah.
1: And so that's beautiful way for me to end the show. That's powerful. Yeah.
0: Yeah. And you know, part of the power of what you do, Kathy, is that you integrate body, mind, and spirit together because they are the essence of who we are. And you don't define what spirit means. People can say, I got my talking squirrel showing up today, Kathy, and it's going to be okay. Now, how do people get a hold of you, Kathy? Why don't you give out your website?
1: Yeah, the website is oursoulwhisper.com. Everything is there. I would love to explore with you, you know, to if that curiosity brings something up. Take advantage of these sessions and just see what we're talking about. And just decide for yourself. It's a wonderful opportunity to really check it out and to really feel good about it.
0: Yeah, I love this topic today. I love the way we started it. You know, this idea of hitting the delete button the minute something happens and you start to question who you are, what you are, where you are, and how you got here in a judgmental way. And what you help people with is look at the world of possibilities. Thank you for so much for everything, Kathy. Thank you for today's show.
1: Thank you. Thank you, everyone. And thanks for this beautiful conversation.
0: Yeah. And for those of you out there, I'm going to say it again. I'm not here today because I did this all by myself. Not at all. It took a lot of surrender, a lot of introspection, a lot of great coaches working with me even to this day. And the passion to pay it forward to all of you. That's what Kathy's doing. That's what this network is about. And I hope you take her up on that. I hope you do. It will change your life. We'll see you next time. Thank you for listening to Our Soul Whisper with Kathy and Dr. Pat. 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If it brought you peace, clarity, or insight, let it settle in your heart and maybe even journal about it. 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May our soulful echoes ripple outward, awakening awareness and deep remembrance. If this show touched something within you, share it. 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
4: Thanks very much. We've just put out a single called I Was Only 19 or A Walk in the Light Green. And it's a song about two mates of mine who went to Vietnam, came back Agent Orange victims. The title of Walk in the Light Green stems from the fact that when the Australian soldiers in Vietnam were given their missions, they looked at the areas that they'd be working in on the map. And if it was sort of dark green on the map, then there was cause for some consolation, because dark green meant thick jungle, lots of cover, and there were no mines. If they were working in areas that were light green on the map, that meant light jungle, not much cover, and heaps of mines. This is a song for Mick and Frankie. It's called A Walk in the Light Green.

0: Thanks very much. For those of you who might remember recess time at school, that's where you sneak off behind the loo and have a bit of a smoke and a bit of fruitcake that mum's in, a wee or something. It's recess time now, and we'll be back in about 15 minutes. Thank you very much. Okay, you've been a wonderful audience, and we love you.
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1: 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May? 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Listen for a siren, but don't wait for one. 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
4: 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I became depressed. 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They taught me how to get around safely using a long cane. So now I'm visiting friends again and I'm even back volunteering. If you're finding it hard to get around because of vision loss, give guide dogs a call on 1-800-804-805.
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1: Back in 1849, a Victorian barley farmer began brewing his own beer in a small wooden shack at the back of his farm. 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

0: attention, ladies and gentlemen, on platform four. We have a tosser. Hey, tosser, you know it's wrong. You may think it doesn't matter, but every bit of litter gets noticed. Don't be a tosser. Put it in the bin.
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Hello and welcome to the show. This is the Mid-Morning Show with Sean Eisen coming to you on Radio 16. And starting off the show today, we heard from the Hollies with Too Young to Be Married. Just like me, too young to be married. Or is it too old to be married in my case? Here's the Swingers with Counting the Beat.

That was the Swingers, Counting the Beat. But 1, 2, 3, 4, 5. And coming up now is a track by Tommy Tutone, 867-5309, Jenny.

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4: And before the break, we heard from Tommy Tutone with a track called 867-5309 Jenny. And quite interestingly, once that song became a hit, a lot of people actually went and rang the number. So a few enterprising people got the number and used it for their business or to promote their business. I think it was a number made up purely at random. But among other things, was a dry cleaning place at one time. One enterprising guy put a sex chat line on the end of it. So it had quite a colourful history, that phone number, after that song became a hit. Coming up now is The Vapors with Turning Japanese.

0: Are the Vapors turning Japanese? Don't quite know if that's politically correct anymore, that song, although I guess it was all meant in the nicest possible way. Here's William Shakespeare with My Little Angel.
1: It was on a cold December afternoon. Doesn't seem that long ago. I was sitting, warming my feet by my old fireplace. When he walked my little toe home from school, and I could see that something was wrong.

That's William Shakespeare, the singer, not the bard, with My Little Angel. Here's ABBA with Money, Money, Money, Something I Need More Of.

0: Don't forget to join Peter James every Monday through Friday for The Breakfast Club from 8 a.m. right here on ZFM Country and Radio 16 Newcastle. It's coming again, the Newcastle Jazz Festival. We're jazzing at the Jockey Club again this year from Friday the 29th to Sunday the 31st of August. 45 bands and 70 great hours of music. You can make inquiries for bookings through Susan on 4942 2906 or Judy on 4963 7237. Don't forget 02 is the prefix if you're calling from out of state. 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Book and pay before the 25th of July, and there's a big surprise for you indeed. 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That's the Newcastle Jazz Festival from Friday the 29th to Sunday the 31st of August. Jazzin' at the Jockey Club. 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
2: And before the break, we heard ABBA with Money, Money, Money, Money, Money, Money, Money, Money, Money. And coming up now is Chicken Man.
3: The office of the police commissioner of Midland City. The commissioner has called a press conference.
4: Ladies and gentlemen of the press, today you've been called here to witness with your own eyes the dazzling speed with which the feathered fighter is able to leap into action once he is summoned by this office. All right, Miss Helfinger.
5: Yes, Commissioner.
3: Immediately, the commissioner's attractive secretary picks up a yellow telephone on the commissioner's mahogany desk.
4: Ladies and gentlemen, please do not panic at what I'm about to tell you. In exactly 60 seconds, a time bomb planted by my staff in the basement of this building will automatically explode. Yes, a very real and dramatic gesture, perhaps, but only to impress upon you the great dispatch with which the feathered fighter answers my summons. Now, Miss Helfinger.
5: 10:01:30. Mr. Harbour is racing at top speed to this office from his residence 8 blocks from here. 10:01:35. He is now leaping up the front steps of this building.
4: Keep your eye on my office door, ladies and gentlemen.
5: 10:01:40. He is now lunging down the corridor of this building. 10:01:43. He is quickly rounding the corner and rapidly approaching this office. 10:01:46. Mr. Harbour is reaching for the doorknob of this office.
6: Hello?
5: Hello, Wind Warrior. 10:01:50. Mr. Harbour enters the broom closet. Where he dons the costume of the feathered fighter. The wonderful white winged weekend warrior. Midland City's crushing answer to lawlessness and or evil.
4: Miss Helfinger.
5: Yes.
4: Would you quickly see what seems to be taking...
5: Of course.
4: Phone calls.
5: Commissioner?
4: Yes, what is it, Miss Helfinger?
5: It's Mr. Harbour's costume.
4: It didn't come back, Commissioner.
5: It only had to be pressed.
4: When did you assemble?
5: Last Thursday.
4: Well, it shouldn't take that long. Refreshing, sure.
5: I know.
4: Watch it, Miss Helfinger.
5: Oh, thank you, Feathered Fighter. Oh, should I call them, sir?
4: I would, certainly. That seems to me to be very bad service. You know what I mean?
7: Well,
3: Does this mean the feathered fighter's costume has been lost at the cleaners? And if so, will Midland City ever use them again?

That was the girls from Bananarama with Venus. I'm your Venus, your desire. Well, not me. The girls from Bananarama. It is Billy Joel with All About Soul. That rhymes.

That was Billy Joel with All About Soul, the rhyming song. And here's Booker T and the MGs, Green Onions.

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7: Before the break, we heard Booker T and the MGs, Green Onions, the air guitar song. coming up now is Charlene with I've Never Been to Me.

places as we'd like them to be. But you know what truth is? It's that little baby you're holding, and it's that man you fought with this morning, the same one you're going to make love with tonight.

Don't you just love that dialogue, monologue in the middle of the song there? Very heartfelt. Here's Creedence Clearwater Revival, Up Around the Bend.

That's Creedence Clearwater Revival with Up Around the Bend. And you're listening to The Morning Show with Sean Eisen. Well, the mid-morning show. The morning show has got Peter James in it. And I'll be with you until, 12 o'clock. Here's Dawn with Knock Three Times.

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